0: Toronto Fire Aerial 322 has completed a walkthrough at unit 1420, highest temperature is 33 degrees.
1: Roger.
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0: drawn a fire on the 311 cab, and we're going to clear the scene. Police have still not shown up, but there is no scene continuity. The patient's been transported, so we're going to clear. It's been an hour.
1: Roger, from 311, Captain.

0: 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We're with Super right now. Alarm panel indicates lower garage. We're investigating.
1: Toronto Fire, this is Pumper 135. We're on scene, moving forward, Par 3 to assist.
2: Roger, Pump 135, Roger, 341.
0: This is Ariel 341. Just hold your position in lobby. We're heading down to a P2 level. Super indicates that there is a full station activated.
1: Roger, we'll move forward and take lobby.

0: 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We've arrived on 35 FOCH Avenue. We have a two-story residence, no sign from the Alpha side. Rescue 434, Captain's in command, investigating Car 3.
1: Roger, 434.

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1: Roger, supported.
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1: Trump Fire, SSB 434, can you just make sure I have three trucks coming in, please?
0: Welcome, Rescue 434, Pump 435, actually, if you can continue in, please.
2: Welcome. Trump Fire, 432 is on scene there. We do have a fan.
0: Rush Pump 432.
1: Trail Fire, Crackling 3 is going to have continued. Roger, Crackling 3. Trail Fire, Rescue 434. The neighbors are indicating that the a resident in the home is immobile, so we're doing a primary and secondary search of the building.
0: Roger, Rescue 434.

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Valhalla Court Apartments West Tac 2.

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2: Toronto Fire Ladder 331's arrived on scene 552 Adelaide. We're investigating Part 3.
0: Roger, Ladder 331, you should be met in the lobby.

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0: 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Both trucks are clear.
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0: 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It's going to be hard to try to drive up there, but we're at Treewood and Broccoli, if required.
1: Okay.

0: Car 23, this is 232.
1: 23, go ahead.
0: We've been asked by police to evacuate the area. 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
1: Copy that. Comfort 231 as well?
0: That's affirmative.
1: Copy that then. Are you going to head this way?
0: Yes, we will.
1: Copy. 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Police are requesting pump 231 and pump 232. 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
1: 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Is there another egress you can use up there?
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1: Yeah, could you create a call for us? We've been flagged down by a pedestrian for an overdose on Wellesley. I'll have an update for you momentarily.
0: Welcome on 313.

0: Yeah, we may increase some contact suspicion. Yeah, no longer requires our care. It's leaving my scene. We're going to clear.
1: Roger, 1-2-18.

0: Go ahead, Larry.
1: Sean, sorry, we met with the resident here. There's a small drip of a leak in the front foyer. There is no building staff on site. The numbers that have been called, there's nobody that's responding to these numbers. There's no here. This is more of a building management issue. Ladder 231's clearing.
0: Roger.
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1: Pump 322, go ahead.
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Ariel 341, this is for a possible battery issue that was hitting. If you could advise if you require a heavy has, as 145 is unavailable at this point, but let's know.

0: arrived at 31 Vaughan. Captain Quinn Vasquez in Park 3.
1: Oh, okay. Roger, super doing.
2: Personal injury intersection of Gale Street and Sir William Hurst Avenue, North Tack 1.

Umber 221, Ariel 221, Alarm Single Source, 30 Corvette Avenue, Corvette Junior Public School East Act 2.

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1: 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That connects Bremner from York.
0: Roger.

0: 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We're investigating car 3.
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1: 434, Captain, go ahead.
0: Good evening, Kansas Police. We've been able to secure the front door. We'll be clearing in a few minutes.
1: Roger, Rescue 434, Captain.
2: Roger, LC-22. Hey, LC-22, was there another fire watch truck there, or was the investigator taking over the scene?
3: We were released by G32. As far as I know, Firewatch has not been stopped.
2: Roger.

0: Clearing the scene at 47. Stormcliff. 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
2: 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Update TMS, TEMS if they're not required.
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0: Pumper 343, Medical, Trouble Breathing, 320 Tweed Muir Avenue, South Tac 1.
1: Aerial 322, this is Pump 342.

0: You're on fire. Go ahead, you're on fire.
1: Pump 342, as per 232 on scene, he's terminating fire watch. You're pretty quick.
0: Roger that. We'll return to station.
1: Roger.

0: Rapid fire. Car 32. Car 32, go ahead. Yeah, just be advised here at 47 Thorncliffe Park. Crews have done a final walkthrough. There's no elevated temperatures. Temperatures are just below 30 degrees. We're leaving in the scene of on-scene security. Loss has stopped. And the five individuals that are displaced are being looked after by Toronto Emergency Management Service.
1: Roger, Brother 2.

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1: 331 Captain, go ahead.
0: Yeah, the person at this location accidentally hit the alert button or call for help. There is no incident here at this location. Pump 331 will be clearing.

0: Pump 301, Captain. I did cancel ambulance. 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
1: Yeah, we just see that too, so they know that they're clear.

0: Oh, did you want to go ahead? Toronto Fire, for this address, 227A Crawford Street, John Gibson House, are we able to update this to 229? They've changed their address to 229 for John Gibson House.
1: Roger, sorry, can you show me up? Are you in the location field on the call?
0: That's correct, Toronto Fire. It's 229 Crawford Street for John Gibson House now.

0: 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We've transferred patient care to the paramedics of 871. We're clearing.
1: 3-3.

Rescue 425, Squad 445, Chief 43, Vehicle Accident, Chap. 2153 Lakeshore Boulevard, West West, Tac 1.

0: Just inquiring, are TCHC security attending this scene?
1: Now, 134, TCHC was not notified, but there is a son on the way with the key, and a super is also on scene to provide access.
0: Roger, are you able to contact the super and have him come up to 204?
1: That's affirmative.
0: Thank you.

0: Simple 34, is it possible apartment 212 might be the super, if it's on the same floor as you, just to try to knock first. He's not answering the phone.
1: Roger, what's tech 212?

Pumper 345, Medical, Trouble Breathing, 1219 Dufferin Street, Baptist Church South, Tack 1.

0: 34, Captain.
1: Go ahead, Bravo 134.
2: Yeah, the tenant in 212 isn't a superintendent.
1: Roger that. Sorry about that. TCHC is notified. They're on the way with keys, and I'm going to call the son next.
2: Roger. Thank you.

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1: We have EMS 886 on scene.
2: Roger. Pump 134, Toronto Fire.
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2: Pump 134, the Sun is coming with keys with an Uber, 12 minutes away. Patient is diabetic. Patient was feeling weak earlier tonight when he was talking to the Sun.
3: Roger, Toronto Fire. Made access into the apartment, and we're just assessing the patient right now.
2: Good.

0: 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Temperature is 31.
1: 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We haven't seen anything. Do you have a better location for us?
2: Rescue 246, you can actually clear this call. Looks like it's a duplicate event. EMS are came from them. Can't lose off the call.
1: Roger, copy that, we're clearing.

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1: Roger, thank you, Tunnel Fire. We'll continue investigating. We'll update you shortly.
0: Roger. Roger, 314.
2: Pump 313 on scene, backing up pump 314, part 3.
0: Roger.

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0: Roger.
1: 314 from 313. I'm just trying to access the panel down here at the basement. I'll update you when I'm ready to silence it.
0: 314 acknowledged.

0: Carl Bauer, Pump 312. We have EMS Unit 941 on scene. We've spoken with them. We've conducted a thorough investigation of the area. We're not able to locate any patients at this time. Both apparatus will be clearing.
1: Roger, 312.
0: Receiving knowledge.

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1: Go ahead, 134 driver.
0: Letting you know here, as per the GTAC, there is no medic assigned unit to this call.
1: Roger, thank you. At this point, they're not required.
2: This activation of a pole station on the third floor. Building staff have attained a successful reset. We can make it on one truck.
0: Roger, one truck situation, pump 314, pump 313, free to clear.
3: Done it en route. Did you want to continue in?
1: He can continue in, and obviously we don't need TCAC security anymore.
3: Roger that.

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1: 315, acknowledge, respond.

0: Toronto Fire, Club 313. We can respond to 240 Wellesley.
1: They do have a daughter who's that age. She does not live at this residence. Can I confirm a name?

0: Roger. There's no person here that matches the description. So unless the recruiting firm has a better address, we're going to be clearing.
1: I understand. We're going to talk to ambulance and just make sure. If you stand by one sec.
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3: Fire at 627 Drive, 11 Newbold. We have a three-story apartment building. We have no sign on the Alpha and Delta side. Richard 27 Captain is investigating part 3.
1: Right.

0: The 227 ZQ on the second floor. We have a light here. We have burn food in unit 205.
1: Sorry, all we got is light haze 205. Did you want a fire response?
0: That's negative. It's just smoke from burned food. Everything's under control.
1: Right.
0: Come in from lobby. Do you want the alarm silence? That's affirmative. And can you also bring your PPV on the second floor, please? Ladder 226 copy. Ladder 226 driver, 226 cap. Can you bring the electric PPV for?
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0: Colonel Fire from lobby. We have silenced the alarm.

Aerial 415, medical, chest pains, 2180 Islington Avenue, 4.5 Sheridan West, Hack 1.

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0: At 242, what's your location?
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0: Okay, roger that. 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
2: I'm 242 Captain, 242 crew. 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

0: 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Bloor Street West and Avenue Road, just running on subtack 1 acknowledge.
1: Roger, Tom, sir.

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1: We performed a walk through the residence here. Highest temperature readings is 30 degrees.
0: Roger, 30 degrees.

0: Oh, sorry, I was just putting something up.
1: Go ahead, Cap.
0: Yeah, Toronto Fire is in control of this location. We had burned food in one of the units we used to fan to clear the haze. And systems and reset. Rescue 27 is here in short shift.
1: Roger, Rescue 27.

come for 332, Medical, unconscious intersection of Richmond Street, West and Duncan Street, South Tack 1.

Amphiphore 26, Medical, Trouble Breathing, 661 Dufferin Street, St. Anne's Tower West, Hack 1.

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1: Roger, pump 345.
0: This is an access issue into the apartment 211. TCHG has been notified as well.

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0: Upper 225 Rye at 10 Glen Everest Road. We have a 17-story residential high-rise. There are no outward signs from the Alpha or Bravo side of the building. 360 is incomplete. Upper 225 Captain's in command, investigating par 3.
1: Roger, Pump 225.

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0: Okay. Fire pump 225 is investigating alarms on the 14th floor. We have elevator control.
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0: pumper 226, ladder 226, alarm single source, 40 Teasdale Place, East Tac 4.
1: We've done another walkthrough of the fire unit. Highest temperature reading is 25 degrees.
2: Roger.
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1: Roger.
0: No floor 13 here.
2: Fire, pump 221, Captain. There was a detector activated in the laundry room. We have a resident here who saw a couple of people doing drugs in the laundry room that set it off. That could be the only cause for the alarm. We're to clear aerial 221. Can we have TCHC respond to this call for a reset?
1: That's affirmative. They're on the way. No ETA.
2: Roger.
0: Giddens. So you can go pick up crew in the lobby.
3: Charter Fire Pump 311, we have ambulance 917 on scene.
4: Roger, 917.
0: Captain, sure. Set off in the hallway on this team. We're going to settle before any attackers. It's going to be locked. We may make sure there's no danger.
1: Roger, Captain.
0: MRI, it's just a little light over the entire camera hall there. Ladder 226, Cap, we'll call. Front fires, ladder 226, Cap, you back down to 7-8.
1: Roger.

0: Lavi from Pump 226. Can you have the security guard come up with the elevator to 15?
1: Lavi, we'll call.
2: Roger. One for execution. Pump 134, pump 135, pretty clear.
3: Roger. Charles Fire is pump 135, will be clear shortly.
4: Pump 134, cruise, pump 134, captain. Can you get the New York hook?
0: We conducted a secondary investigation. We've got no secondary alarms on 15, 14, or 16. We're just going to have to let the dry chem settle before we can attempt to reset. I'm going to clear ladder 226.
5: 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Ladder 226, you're clear.
0: Roger.
6: Fire OP 21 is responding. Kennedy Subway.

0: Yes, can you bring the New York hook and a sledgehammer?
1: Sorry, can you repeat the last thing?
0: And a sledgehammer.
1: Roger.
2: .442, it's unclear from the notes whether your patient is on the hospital side or in the Gage building, but it will be one of those two.
1: Roger, we'll check with security here down in lobby.
2: Roger from 442.
1: We just had a EMS unit drive past us, lights and siren, or lights on. Can you contact them and see if they're going to the hospital side? We're currently at the 82 Buttonwood.
2: Wilco from 442.

0: PCAC respond.
1: 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There's no ETA.
0: Roger.
2: Eagle 1-6-2.

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0: 6, move forward, moving forward to back up on 333, Carter. Roger.
1: Fire phone 333, alarm indicating on 5, proceeding via elevator, alarms are sounding.
0: Roger.
2: Was just leaving, they left the scene prior to our arrival.
3: Roger.
1: Taking the stairs on the cell side.
0: Turn on fire.
2: Go ahead, turn on fire.
0: 332, you're for the Bay Concourse first aid room. Male 30 is unconscious.
2: Roger, thank you.

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1: Tower, can you silence the alarm?
0: Roger, silence the alarm.
2: Goes between the subway and the highway buses.
3: Roger.

0: 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Do we have TCHC on the way?
1: Tower 333, that's affirmative.

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2: Toronto Fire, this is Aerial 341. We arrived at Dufferin and Angleton. Do you have any more information?
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0: arrived. We're on Shepherd, west of Victoria Park. We have EMS already on scene.
1: Roger, 244.
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1: Roger.
0: Oh,

0: currently we're still waiting for Squad to open the elevator. 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
1: Roger, Pump 141.
2: Oh,

0: We'll have there until you call us off. 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Thanks.
1: Keep it on.
0: Go ahead, Earl.
2: We checked the surrounding area with paramedics. We're unable to locate any male 30 in distress. If you don't have any other information, we're going to be clearing.
0: Roger, everyone. Yeah, we have nothing further, and as I stated before, the phone number that called us in, we could not call back.
2: Roger.
0: All right, I'm through to you.

0: 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You're headed to the Bay Concourse, platform 1011 door, Romeo 40 chest pain, difficulty breathing.
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0: Toronto Fire Pump 314, Captain. Toronto Fire, we've checked outside the hospital here. We're at the Girard Wing. We've walked a block. We can't locate anybody. Do we have any further information?
1: Negative. Person's name is Bernice.

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0: 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We're being sent there to hold the seat.
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0: 334. 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
0: 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Refused care. They're walking away.
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0: Charlie Fire Pump 333, can you have EMS respond to this call, please? Cruise is S and pace right now, I'll update.
1: Roger, we do have EMS responding.
0: Copy, thank you.

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1: Go ahead.
0: Yeah, we were down at track level. We're just investigating. Do you have any further information on this call?

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0: 911
1: on scene. Roger, 911. G45 is police on scene. Something. Roger.

0: Fire, Pump 231 has arrived. Mark and Ben Lawrence. It appears to have a two-vehicle MVC. We have police on scene. We're going to check the device.
1: Roger, Pump 231.

0: Yeah, Dan's responding to this call.
1: I think they're waiting for our assessment. Are they recording?
0: Roger, we have GPS on scene. They have apprehension. We're going to take us to a quick medical assessment.
1: You can advise if they're required.
2: Roger.

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0: Crown Fire Pumper 333 has arrived at One Tread Street. We got high rise story residential. No sign showing to the Alpha side. Pumper 333 in command, investigating part 3.
1: Roger, Pumper 333.

Umper 423, Aerial 423, Alarm Single Source, 1650 DuPont Street, West Pac 2.

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0: 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Report of him possibly falling off the ladder.
1: Captain, I will confirm emails responding.

0: the recap net. EMS are updating now. Person possibly not alert. Is that the case?
1: Pump 332, that's from it.
0: Roger. Looks like they're upgrading the call and responding.

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0: Fire from pump 343. We made prison contact. 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Prison is leaving the scene, does not need medical attention. You can cancel temps. They're not on scene yet.
1: Roger, pump 343 again.

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1: Roger, Pumper 324.
2: 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This is an Uber with somebody passed out in the back seat that's been unresponsive for about 20 minutes or so. Just make sure we have EMS rolling, please.
1: Pump 324, Captain, that's affirmative, EMS are rolling. 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

0: Caught Fire, Rescue 285. We have alarms sounding. An enunciator panel is showing 10th floor.
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0: 230. 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
0: You have no cause for the extinguisher to be set off. We're just investigating right now. They're also trying to reset the pole station.
1: Roger, SC-235.

0: But are you guys able just to grab our home auto battery powered fan? Our elevator control is coming down to the lobby right now. 1222 acknowledged.
1: Toronto Fire from 222, we have Toronto Community Housing Hospital on scene.
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Sounds the alarm, please.

0: 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The patient has left the scene under their own power. You can cancel EMS.
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0: Elevators have been reset. 10th floor is all clear. Spoken with building security and TCHC security. They're looking for the perpetrator who set the extinguisher off. Rescue 235 will be clearing shortly.
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0: Roger, 4-3-9-4.

114, and we're in at 18 Hillcrest. We have EMS 430 on scene. 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

0: Control fire. This is a witness to VSA. CPR is in progress. We have two EMS units on here.
1: Roger. Patient VSA.

1045. We've cleared unit temperature 1. 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

0: help with more people.
1: Right, it's a lot.
2: 145, this is Hawk 114. Thank you for doing that. You guys can clear whenever you're ready.

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Umpa 314, Umpa 312, Alarm Single Source, 763 Bay Street, South Tac 3.

0: Cal Fire Aerial 341. We're going to be clearing. There's no immediate danger to life and health here.
1: Roger, 341. Pump 343, copy.

246 on scene 171 East Liberty. We have police on scene. Ambulance. 461 on scene.

0: 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Roger.
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0: Roger, Pump 314. Security should be on scene to meet you.
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0: Toronto Fire Rescue 223 has arrived on scene 140 Edinac. This is a high-rise residential, no signs. Rescue 223 is in command, investigating part of 3.
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0: hope she's going to go on dating. I'll assume, obviously, this is for
1: Roger, 23, there's no alarm on any of the staff, and we've got cooking orders, but we're on my answer.
2: Roger, 30, Captain.

on fire. Pump 331 is on scene in front of 680 Queen Street West. We have no patient here at the moment. 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

Ladder 331, Medical, Trouble Breathing, Intersection of Queen Street, West and Bathurst Street, South Tack 1.

0: Ladder 315, Medical, Other, 45 Pocock Street, University of Toronto, New College Summer Residence, of Tacorn.
1: Ladder 331, here's the Dewberry call. 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
0: 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There was no patient VSA. They were unresponsive, but now they are in care of VMS. Pump 331 will be clearing.
1: Roger.

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1: Roger.

Everest responding to 30 Henry Lane Terrace. Everest 130 Henry Lane Terrace. Reported to be a dumpster on fire up against the building. About 312 UV incoming RIT. 312 acknowledge RIT.

0: Toronto Fire, we have arrived. We got a small bonfire here. We'll put it up.
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5: 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We'll proceed to the CACF room.
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0: 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We're going to be clearing.
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0: Go to 5 on 345, leave the right balance scene, flagged down by a pedestrian. We also have EMS 486 on.
1: Roger, 486.
2: Hello, 312.
1: 312, go ahead.
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0: This is Tower 333. 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We're going to sit here and wait for Toronto Community Housing.
1: Roger, I'm just on the line with them now. 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
0: Hold on, Toronto Fire. 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

0: 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We have police in Toronto Community Housing on scene.
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1: Okay. Engine crews on force matter, the rest is activated.

0: 33, go ahead.
1: Toronto police are interviewing the individual that started the dumpster fire on Henry Lane. There's no reported injuries. We're clear.
0: Viewing the person who did it?
1: That's affirmative.
0: Copy that.

0: Toronto Fire. TCHC has the suspect in the back of the vehicle. The police are also here. They're going to be taking the person into custody. We've put the garbage bin back to where it belongs. We're going to be clearing. We call this a lost stop.
1: Roger. And did we have an address for it?
0: Roger. It's behind 85 Lower Jarvis.
1: Copy that.

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0: Toronto Fire Problem 332 has arrived. Queen and Beverly. Mm-hmm. We've got two EMS units. One is 831.
1: Roger, 831.
0: Toronto Fire Problem 332 has been cleared by US EMS unit 831.
1: Copy that.

Facility that can adjust.

Alpha 213, Ariel 213, Quad 232, Air Lab 231, Alpha 231, Chief 23, Chief 21, Fire, Outside Storage, 300 Nugget Avenue, East Tax 3.

number 326, vehicle, opening up intersection of Rushbrook Avenue and Eastern Avenue, south back 1.

0: trying to fire a couple ones to be doing caption. 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
1: we're going to be clearing, but please just come by and see what's going on.

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1: Any update on the ETA for TCAC security?
0: Roger, 326.

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0: Fire Sierra tent has left the area. The superintendent is still afraid. She would still like the police to come and come to her unit, which is 106, so she can do a report. And if she has to go and open up the door, she would put the police to escort her to the tenant's apartment. Since the tenant has left the area right now, we're going to be clearing.
1: 3134.

0: coronavirus, your 325 Broadhead 287 service. We have a 3.5-story residential, post lines on the Alpha Delta, Captain 325 in Escondido Press 3.
1: Say again.
0: Toronto Fire Rescue 325 arrived at 287 Jarvis. We have a 3.5-story residential. No signs in the Alpha Delta. Captain 325 investigating part 3.
1: Roger, Rescue 325.
2: To respond, they're on scene. I will speak to them. We'll be clearing shortly.
1: Roger, Papa 315.

0: Hi, Captain. Going to be investigating alarms, according to the panel on the ground floor. We had the same issue earlier today. We're going to probably have to wait for TCHD to arrive.
1: Toronto Fire copies.

0: 325 path, and we've investigated and find no cause for this alarm. We're going to clear the ladder from this call. Rescue will stay on scene and wait for TCHC. If you can maybe call them and let them know that we are going to be waiting for them.
1: Copy that, Rescue 325. They were notified by API alarms, just no ETA.
0: Roger. Last time today, it took probably about 40, 45 minutes for them to arrive, but if you let them know we're waiting, they might show up sooner.
1: Yeah, copy that.

0: Rescue 325, we have special constable on scene.
1: Roger that. Thank you. And Rescue 325, just so you know, API keeps calling us with more alarms now.
2: Roger, we did try for a reset. It took for about a second and then reactivated, so that's probably why.
1: Roger, thanks.

0: Judas arrived, 129 Cedar Street. We have CMS unit 831 at scene on arrival.
1: Roger, on scene with 831.

0: from 332 Toronto Fire. Looks like you guys might be on scene here. First, update from Sightings advises that it's false. It was caused by a malfunction with the animal. Yeah, it's a false alarm. As per key holder on scene, advises there's an issue with the panel.
1: Roger that. There's an issue with the panel. Thank you.

0: Fire, 1314 220 Victoria. We have a high rise residential on top, commercial on the first floor. 1314 Captain in command, SK 843.
1: Roger, 314.
0: John of Fire, 332 is at scene on Victoria. Moving forward to backup 314.
1: Copy that.

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0: Trailfire, this is a problem with the system here. They're going to be putting the system on bypass. They will be contacting you shortly. We can make this one trip.
1: Roger, clearing 332.

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0: Fire Pumper 225 has arrived, 10 Glen Everest Road. We have a high-rise residential building. The area where we're trying from the Alpha or Bravo side of the building, 360 is incomplete. Pumper 225, Captain's in command, investigating Par 3.
1: Roger, Pumper 225, Captain.

Pumper 313, Medical, Unconscious, 650 Church Street, Toronto Grace Hospital South, TAC 1.

0: Now we'll move forward and it's in lobby.
1: Roger, SK 223.
2: Five. We're investigating the lungs in the third floor. 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

0: 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Unfortunately, we are unable to gain access to the lobby at this time. 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

0: You have some signs of fire, no secondary alarms in here. You're returning to lobby. You can make this a one-truck situation. 265 will remain on scene and wait for TCHC security.
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0: 295 King Street West. We can't find the patient anywhere. Do you have any more information?
1: No, negative. Looks like the originator flagged down police at another location and told them about this, so no further at all. Got it.

0: 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We thoroughly looked through the area, could find no patients. If there's no further information, we're going to clear.
1: Roger, I'll cancel off EMS. 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

0: tariff on 313.
1: 313, go ahead.
0: Yeah, we have some rubbish burning underneath the Mount Pleasant Bridge, Mariposa Valley Road. We're investigating. We'll keep you updated. Could you just assign us a TAC channel, please?
1: Yeah, roger. I'll get something going. It'll be on TAC 1.
0: Yeah, roger. It's fairly small. I think you can just keep it us at this time. We'll give you an update, switching to TAC 1.
1: Roger. Sounds good. Thanks.

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0: Toronto Fire Rescue 325 arrived at 200 Sherburne. We have all low rescue potential with no signs on the Alpha Delta. Captain 325 investigating, R3.
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1: Roger, Lotta 325.

0: Region 5, did you copy that last message? We've got a full reset of this location. We've got a detector activated in the stairwell due to cigarette smoking. We'll be clearing shortly. We've got a full reset.
1: Roger, 5325, full reset.
2: Gunfire, Larry 325, finally back in house with me.

0: from Fire Pump 312. We're on scene. We have a two-car MVC truck versus sedan blocking both east and westbound lanes on Bloor Street. We have one female patient complaining of chest pains. We'll update shortly with further information.
1: Roger.

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1: Go ahead.
0: Just confirming police are en route to this incident. One vehicle is not drivable. And again, both east and westbound on Bloor are totally blocked off.

0: 15, Toronto Fire. Three Jenny key holders left voicemail messages for all of them, tried multiple times. The alarm company does not have a reset, they just have it silenced.
1: System reset. The reset was successful. System is back to normal and it just triggered again, unfortunately.

0: staff is not able to obtain a successful release. The dry sprinkler flow for ball or investigation.
1: Roger, rescue 115. Kind of caught some of this. Sounds like you're saying unable to get a reset between staff on site.
0: Site has done his shift, but unfortunately, we do not have somebody that is working here at the VIP site. So we will need a cure or somebody else on site.
1: Roger. As of right now, no one's attending, unable to reach any of the four key holders the alarm company has.

0: email driver experience in testing. What update do you have on the mail?
1: It's actually a male driver with chest pains, not a female. I'm not sure where that information was leaked.
0: Roger, I'll take off.

Number 326, Fire, Grass, Rubbish intersection of Logan Avenue and Commissioners Street, South Tack 1.

0: call them on that number, see if we can get an actual address out of them.
1: Roger. That's the area. We've been around and see if we can get a try.
0: Roger, I'll keep going.
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0: 875.

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0: Roger, it'll be on North Tac 1.

Pumper 423, Aerial 423, Alarm Single Source, 61 Palom Park Gardens, West Tac 2.

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0: 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Thank you, Toronto Fire.

0: 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We do have flight orders of Codex.
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0: 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We're going to check the floor above and below.
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0: It was all clear.
1: From here, unfortunately, we checked Saturday night for the water pack. He just got to test.
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1: Unfortunately,

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Toronto Fire, we've located the unit in question, 511. Aerial 423, if you could pressurize the north stairwell, or the west stairwell, please.

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0: Roger.

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At the end of the elevator, no medical attention was required. 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They've got an elevator tech on route. Platform 432 squad will be clearing shortly.

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1: We don't have an actual address. We'll get the caller to flag you down. Caller is with a dog and waiting to flag you down. Southwest corner.

0: And we've found the source of this alarm. It's a high-level diesel tank alarm. You can make this a one-truck situation. Do we have a key holder responding?
1: Three 13, medical, assist, 55 Bleecker Street, Winchester Square South, TAC 1.
0: At 1 St. Clair West.

0: 2415 James Street, as per investigator, fire investigator Corey Snasser. We have turned the building over to the building representative, and the unit has been secured by him, and we are terminating the scene at this location.
1: Roger, Carpenter.

0: Toronto Fire Pump 313, saw on the GTAC this is an access issue. Confirmed that TCHC is responding. Did they give you a timeline?
1: If I can ask for one.
0: Roger, Toronto Fire, we're just moving forward to liaison with ambulance

0: Humphrey 13 acknowledged. Thank you. And Humphrey 13, do you happen to have a access code for 55 Leaguer for the front door?
1: One was not given.
2: Hey, Cap, I'm in 1 St. Clair West here in the lobby with at the security desk, and it says there's a phone number here, 416-270-3447 to call security for assistance.
1: Could you repeat that number?
2: 416-210-3447. Also, there's a 24-hour emergency service number center, and that phone number is 1-888-553-1069.
1: Roger.
3: Bunker 444, medical, trouble breathing, 28 Clearside Place, West Tac 1.

0: and Captain 311 and crew.
1: Go ahead.
0: Hey, Cap, security just arrived on scene, starting their shift. If you want to come over to 1 St. Clair West, we can speak with the security guard.
1: Ready for training.
2: Roger, Command 3.
3: You happen to have it on record and get sent it through our GTAC.

0: then, but I don't see any this unit at Francisco.
1: Roger, fire. The gentleman indicated that the superintendent here, the TC, would be possible to contact him.

0: Roger, Toronto Fire. Yeah, we're going to stand by at this time. Grubnik's have made contact with them, and as per your guys' transmission a few minutes ago, you said TCHC should be here in under 10.
1: Affirmative.

0: 我们这个经验就真的。
1: Yeah, well, when Kiki Constables arrived, the fusion settlement of the Kiki is 6-5, I believe they're all in the front office in the lobby.
0: Roger that. I'm 213, Captain.

0: on 316, we were able to access the key from the lock box. We made entry into the unit and have patient contact with the ambulance.
1: Okay.
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2: 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Glenn Stewart, Hager's East, Pack 1.

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2: Go ahead. We do have a small fire on the shoulder. We're going to be deploying a water cannon extinguisher.
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0: It'll be Unit Alpha on the second floor.
1: Roger. We also have EMS Unit 911 on scene.
0: Roger, 911.

0: It'll be Unit Alpha on the second floor.
1: Roger. We also have EMS Unit 911 on scene.
0: Roger, 911.

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1: Strong Fire, Funk 345 is going to be on air in district.
0: Yeah, roger that. I'm showing you as pump 342, confirming you're 345.
1: Correction, this is pump 342. 342 will be on air in district. Thank you.
0: Strong Fire copies.

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1: 243, go ahead.
0: Rescue 243, if you could have the DO on your truck, give Chief 13 a call, please.
1: Yeah, roger.
0: Roger, thanks.

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0: 314 on the air. Respond. 17 Dundonald Street. 17 Dundonald. 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So attack one.
1: Roger that. That's what you found, Typhoid. Fire aerial 142.

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1: Roger, Ariel 415.
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1: Go ahead.
0: Toronto Fire, at this time, the person has gotten up and has left the scene, and if you could update EMS, bumper 314 will be clearing shortly.
1: Roger, bumper 314.
0: Just confirm we have EMS response.
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0: 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We're cleared of the incident. We're going to proceed back to 135 for aerial training.
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Umbra 132, Umbra 121, 213, Vehicle Fire, Highway 401 East, runs from 401 East Express to DBP 404 North Pack 1.

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Toronto Fire Pump 121 arrived 401 East Ramp and 401 East Express to the 404 North. We have a single vehicle not on fire. We can clear the chief and just have 132 come in to block.

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0: I'm just confirming police are responding to this. Gentleman appears to be under the influence.
1: Sorry, gentleman appears to be, I didn't quite catch what you said.
0: Could you repeat that, Toronto Fire? I'm requesting police. The person seems to be under the influence.
1: I should have been notified by ambulance, but I'll double check.
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Fire, grass, rubbish. 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

0: Roger, Palm Point 21. Did you want me to create a call for you?
1: That's affirmative.
0: Welcome. Standby.
2: Toronto Fire, this is Pump 132. We're backing up Pump 121 on that.
0: Roger.
3: Toronto Fire, it's Aero 135. We'll be on delayed response. We're just doing aerial drill for a recruit firefighter.

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1: Sorry, Starfire, you're right beyond delay response. We're just doing your own drill for your group, my friend.
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3: Turner for copies, Chief 22. Originator from a landline in Unit 624.
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0: Fireboat 334, be advised, pumper 334 will be joining us, available on the air. 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
4: Roger.
3: Roger, 225.
5: Front fire, pump 222 on scene.
3: Roger, 222.
5: Pump 231 is on scene, we'll assume it.
3: Roger, 231.
6: Aerial 231's arrived, we're standby. Correction, Aerial 231's lobby.
3: Roger, Aerial.
7: Pump fire, this is pump 222. Captain, what's that unit number again?
3: 22624. 624 for person named Gloria.
7: Roger that. We're going to go investigate Warp Part 3.
3: Roger, 222.
2: Trial fire, car 23 on scene.
3: Roger, car 23.

0: One's lobby, we do not have alarm sounding. Panel is in a ground fault trouble status. No evac announcements are being made.
1: Control for copies.
2: Control fire, we're on the fourth floor, all clear, proceeding to six.
1: Roger 222.

0: This is Pump 222, Captain. Do we have a super on site that can help us get into the Cubit?
1: I'll see what I can come up with for a moment.
0: Do we also have, we have a lockbox here with a, do we have a key code for this at all in the RMS there?

0: 222, this is Chief 423. Be advised, we have high-rise 332 and squad 313 inbound from South Command. Can we clear them?
1: Affirmative. We can clear whatever apparatus we got here. Just hold all the apparatus that are here at this location. So, signs of smoke or fire in the hallway. We're just trying to get in the unit.
2: 24 copies, 222, clearing apparatus incoming to Gordon Ridge.
3: Elevator control, can you come down to the lobby to gather some police officers, please?
4: Roger that.
1: Are you just confirming you have a straw housing with you that are going to come up?
3: No, that's negative. We have some police, and they want to go up to the 6th floor.

0: Qualifier, this is Pump 242, Captain. We've gained this to you. Hold on for us for just 1 second here. We're going to start clearing truck shortly.
1: Trying to find copies 222.
0: Sorry, pump, pump 222, Captain. We've gained entry to unit 624. You can clear all apparatus with the exception of pump 222 and the additional apparatus is up here with us. This is more of a mental health call.
1: Trying to find copies 222, 225, only apparatus required, Gordon Richard.

0: road is closed from Markham all the way to Edmonton, both routes, until the evening of October 12th for a speed drive form.
1: At the same time.
2: Seconds. Actually, disregard that. The dispatch time for you specifically was 8:45:39. So the at scene time would be 8:50:25.
0: Thank you, Toronto Fire.

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0: Area 142, I'm going to have you respond for a medical unconscious call. 2111 Finch Avenue West, we run on North Tonquin.
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0: Hillview, move the car from the 404. Smoke 121 is there.
1: Right.
2: 134 drivers, 134 captain. If you can get our Sparrow 2, I'll meet you in the lobby.
0: Roger, captain. Just to confirm, that was the spare chair?
2: Yeah, that was our spare oxygen cylinder.
0: Sorry, say that again, captain.

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1: 232 is going to update paramedics and get a location out of them. Is there anything I can pass on about patient?
0: EMS is already in care of the patient.

0: Where's wrong, sir?
1: 232, it's going to update paramedics and get a location out of them. 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
0: EMS is already in care of the patient.
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0: 245, if I could have you respond next door to you. 1000 Ellesmere Road, 1000 Ellesmere Apartment 331 for an unconscious. East Tech 1.
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0: 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You're going to North 320 Alpha.
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0: We've made patient contact. This is an obvious death. If you can update EMS.
1: Okay. Which apartment?
0: Unit 508.
1: Roger, 508. Anything for information about the patient, like possible name, age, gender?
0: I'm T-34, stand by.

0: 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We are no longer on delayed response. However, we're still available on air.
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1: 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Thank you.
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0: of cooking equipment, we can downgrade to the first incoming aerial for ventilation and 134.
1: Roger, pump 134. Area 135 just arrived on scene, so this will be a two-truck situation for pump 134, area 135. All other apparatus can clear.
2: Aerial 135 is on scene. We're moving forward with our PPD.

0: might have it.
1: The house is in our house department contacted here because they have open food on premises, but for cooking with lights, the smoking area from the electrical.
0: Roger, come with you for gathering.

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1: Roger, pump 331.
2: We're investigating pull station activated on the main floor in one of the stores. We're being led by one of the employees. We're part 3.
1: Roger, rescue 346.
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1: Sir apparatus for a trouble briefing at 45 Freeboard approaching. Confirming for that.
0: Okay.
1: Freeboard, trouble briefing, this one.

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0: 331, sorry, 346. 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Roger that, 346. 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Are you sure you don't need any assistance there? 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Thank you. Roger that. Toronto Fire Team Coffee, pump 331 is clearing.
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0: Project 40's captain, we have an ongoing off of your hull. 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
0: Brooks, or just yourself?
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0: Hey, Mark, we're still investigating, so hang on. On fire, 9-4-26 crew. We've rescued one occupant from the unit. She has smoke inhalation. We can have CMS respond. Ladder 426 driver, bring medical equipment to the lobby. Charter fire, just a pot on the stove. Ladder 426 crew is applying agent now.
1: Roger. You have pump arriving shortly. Did you need any additional apparatus?
0: Pump fire, this is just a pot on the stove. Please, if you start driving, the business for the pump will be okay with two shots here.

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2: Go ahead.
3: Do we have EMS responding?
2: That's affirmative. We've got them started.
3: Just a quick update for them. There's an 80-year-old female, confusion, and she's got a significant small airway. We've got her on oxygen now.
4: Roger.

0: 461, roger. Unit number for the unit in question?
1: Southwest is 126. Could you please also have a TCU container for address as well?
0: Roger, unit 126. They have been notified by the alarm company, but we'll update them as to the pot on the stove.
1: Roger, thank you.
2: For our 426 driver, we have EMS unit 461 on scene.

0: 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We're done training.
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0: 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We'll be clearing shortly.
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0: Palm 345 on the air. Respond 746 Ossington. It's TTC Line 2, the Ossington subway. Medical trouble breathing. 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
2: 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We're on scene 2010 at Edmonton. This is our tunnel fire. We're getting with you.
0: Roger, rescue 431.

0: of 132. We've been heard by friends on scene. 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

be responding 1440 Lawrence, area 143 arrived 1440 Lawrence. High rise residential, no signs on the Alpha Bravo. Sorry, I'm going to switch over to 2 and do this again.

0: 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And what is the rise level versus?
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1: 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I respond to a possible VSA Jarvis and Queen on South TAC 1.
2: Roger that. Responding South TAC 1. Meeting the scene until fire investigator attends. Like I said, we'll be clearing shortly.
1: Roger, ladder 426. Pump 426, Captain, short of fire. 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
1: Roger, 960. 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
0: Yeah, we just spoke to the resident in unit 218. Confirming we have the right address for this call.
1: Their name Jaden, reporting an issue with female 19. Out in Morningside.
0: Description at this location.
1: Turn for a copy, so I'll do a callback.
0: Patient contact.
1: Roger, I'll just watching.
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1: Roger, 226.

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0: 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The patient ended up coming to the lobby. They're in the care of EMS. We've been cleared prior to patient contact.
1: Okay.

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0: Copy that, room 4-1, thank you.

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0: Fish Booker 435, we've arrived on scene 160 Horner. 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Ambulance number 472.
1: Roger, 472.

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2: Toronto Fire, ladder 426, arrived at 1211 King.
0: Roger, ladder 426.
3: Six, rescue 425, ladder 331, ladder 315, high rise 332, squad 331, air life 421, bumper 423, chief 34, chief 42, fire, commercial, industrial, 15.

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0: frontal fire rush 346 on scene. No outward signs on the opposite side. 360 is complete. Captain investigating fire through.
1: Roger, rescue 346.
2: Frontal fire, pump 331 is on scene. Back up, 346.
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0: 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We're investigating.
1: On Queen Street, be advised, I've activated the DVRS. You're having difficulty getting out of the basement.
2: From a fire ladder, 331 on scene.
3: Roger. Rescue 346, you were in the basement, no signs?
0: We are in the basement. We have lights. 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
3: Roger, light smoke investigating in the basement.

0: Man, this is Squad 331, Captain. Unit 1508 in the basement. We also have a light haze.
1: To Charlie's side, clear, no signs.
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2: Trevor, copy.
3: Corona fire, high rise, drive.
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0: Toronto Fire Rescue 346 driver. We have all clear conditions in apartment 512 in the basement and secondary level.
1: Roger.
2: And we're in the laneway to the north. I'm working on a 360.
3: Roger, 3-4.

0: 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Charlie side, all clear.
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2: Charter copies.
3: Flyer Whiskey 425 is in the basement of, I believe, 1512, one unit west. No signs. Light smell of smoke in the front of the basement.
2: Roger, Whiskey 425.

0: 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We're going to downgrade this to Rescue 346, pump and ladder 331. 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

0: 6 Captain, Squad 331 Captain. We're checking our basement at 1506.
1: 1506, copy. 34, be advised, we do have smoke in the basement of 1508.
2: Hi, Roger. That was reported as light smoke previously. Still the same? Still light smoke?
1: No, that's affirmative. Smells more electrical over here.
2: Roger.

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0: 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Second floor of 1506, all clear. And as well as main floor, 1506, all clear.
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truck, Harbor 344 on scene at 339 Albany Avenue. We have a low rise residential on the Alpha Delta side. Papa 344, captain's in command, basically, in part 3. 344.

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1: Roger.
2: 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We have no signs. Charlie Fire, stop it. We're showing on the first.
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1: Go ahead.
0: Yeah, Cap, we're at the front of the adjacent building. Seems to be a firewall, like a brick wall between the two. 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
0: Appears so at this location.

0: Toronto Fire, Rescue 325.
1: That's 444, yeah.
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1: Roger.
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3: We have a tenant for the first floor. Second floor is away. The basement is unoccupied.
4: Hey, Roger, we've made entrance to the basement from the Charlie side. There's no occupants in here, but we're investigating.
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Control 4, it's Puffer 344, Captain. Yeah, can we get an aerial apparatus dispatched for ventilation?

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0: You've got Aerial 135 incoming.
1: Yeah, roger, Toronto Fire.

0: Rescue 413, Medical, Chest Pains, 20 Lexington Avenue, West Pack 1.
1: Captain, the call came in through security on scene. His name is Muhammad.

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1: Go ahead, 4-7.
0: Yeah, we've been able to generate a file violation. You get in the area.
1: Roger.
0: Aerial
1: 135 is in clear.
2: Aerial 135 copies.
0: 344, 311, all floors above the fire, all clear.

0: Star 34, Toronto Fire. We're clearing Pumper 331 and Rescue 346 are going to remain on scene, but they'll be clearing shortly as well.
1: Roger, Cry 34.
2: Pumper 422 driver, Pumper 421 captain.
1: Go ahead, Cap.
2: Can you tell the firefighter not to bring the hose up, instead to bring a squeegee, please?
1: Roger, Wilco.

0: Paris, bumper 344, Captain. I'm going to make this a one-truck situation for bumper 344.
1: Roger, 344, one-truck situation, 339, Albany.

0: So far, Rushley 413, we have arrived at number 20 Lexington Avenue.
1: Roger, Rusty 413.
2: Over. Ladder 325, has patient contact.
3: Roger, Ladder 325.
4: Clarifier, bumper 422, confirming TCC security are responding.
1: Oh, that's affirmative. I just notified them. They're going to send someone over. Roger, bumper 435.
4: Clarifier, rescue 413, Captain. We've now made patient contact.
1: Roger, rescue 413. Go ahead, pump 143, Captain.
5: Here's a master key. 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We're going to have water and food. I'm going to leave this in the security. There's nobody here.
1: Roger, pump 143, Captain.
3: EMS 443 on scene.
1: Roger.
6: Team driver, we have terminal ambulance 829 on scene.
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7: Sudden update EMS. We have a patient who has a pulse and is breathing, but is unresponsive to everything except for pain.
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1: Roger, that was 2222.
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1: Roger that, Pump 314, switching South Hack 1.

0: 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Rescue 241, this is car 24.
1: No medical issue here. Just two people sitting on the steps. Medical assistant car will be clearing. You can cancel EMS.
0: Were you just trying to get hold of us?
2: That's a negative. Car 24 has been looking for you.
0: Rescue 241, I'm proceeding to your station. 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
3: We've got a full system reset here. We've turned the building back to building management. Pump 344, we're
1: Roger, Pump 344.

0: 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They have elevator control for CDP.
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1: 344, respond single source alarms number 7 Caledonia Road on South Tech 3.
0: 344 acknowledged, South Tech 3.
2: Thank you.
3: Yeah, I noticed the addition to ladder 325 and 311. Were other trucks canceled or are these in addition to?
2: Because they were close.
3: Roger, so three ladders are coming, is that correct?
2: Yeah, and apparently ladder 325 was added because they were at a medical close by, and then they cleared it.
4: One 313's on scene, 200 Wellesley. We have a high-rise residential. No signs on the Alpha Bravo side. Squad 313, captain's in mobile command, investigating part 4.
2: But
5: on a fire ladder 325 on scene, backing up the squad part 3.
6: Okay. On scene, or Super Bobby part 3.
2: Right.
3: T1's on scene, Delta side is all clear as well.
2: Roger, call 31.
7: Sorry about this, squad 313. We have no alarm setting in the building. Proceeding to the 11th floor to investigate par 4.
2: Roger, squad 313.
8: Call fire, pump 324 is right, scene 200 Wellesley.
2: It's apparently the balcony facing the food basic on the 11th floor.
7: Roger, thank you.
9: Chief 32 is on that side of the building. We have no signs. 360 complete.
2: Roger, Chief 32.
5: Toronto Fire.
2: Roger, pump 312. Roger.
10: Rooftop area, sprinkler fall, we're investigating.
3: Toronto Fire Pump 421 has arrived at 7 Caledonia Avenue. We have a semi-detached residential, no other signs on the Alpha side. We are mobile in command investigating part 3.
1: Roger, pump 421.
2: Call for the 11th floor. Roger, call 30.
8: Toronto Fire Pump 315, is that Sherman and Wellesley?
2: Roger.
11: Tac 1.

0: other than those 134 counts, then you can come to the 36th floor. Roger, come up to the 36th floor.
1: Go ahead.
2: Yeah, just to confirm, you're with the bystander that called it in, suggesting the caller noticed approximately or exactly the 11th floor on Charlie's side.
1: We're not with the call originator. We're just with bystanders out in the parkette behind that said that they noticed approximately the 10th or 11th floor. It just was short-lived.
2: Roger, 32. Squad 313, Captain, 31.
3: Hi, Chief.
2: Yeah, did you copy that, Charlie side, on the 11th floor approximately? We can't confirm, though.
3: Roger, Chief. We found the issue. There's a just burned food in 1106. You can clear all apparatus.
2: Roger, Squad. Tromford, you copy one truck on Wellesley.
4: Copy that. Burnt food, 1106. One truck situation, 200 Wellesley Street East. 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

0: reports, I mistake, it was the caller who said they had no answer from the super. 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
1: Roger, can you try this number? 416-945-0641.

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2: One 45 driver and 145 captain. 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They can just stay outside. Toronto Fire Pump 145. We don't have anything here. We'll be clearing.
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0: 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We're just going to use the scoop picture from the ambulance webbing.
1: 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Okay. 531, go.
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2: Fire Rescue 434, Captain. We have no alarms ringing at this building, and nothing indicated on the panel. We're 64 and 66.

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0: Will call.

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1: Fire Proper 334, evac announcements have been made at this location.
0: Go ahead.
2: Sorry, I cleared that last hole. I'm not sure if you had EMS responding, but patient just walked up and left, so EMS is not required.
0: Roger, last, you're there.

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0: acute or unconscious, 14 High Park Avenue.
1: Exhaust right yet, but we're going to be investigating par 4. No signs from the Alpha Bravo at this time. We'll finish that 360 shortly.
2: Roger, Papa 423.
1: We will be available on the air, heading to the exhibition for fuel.
2: Roger.
3: Ladder 321, turn on the fire.
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3: Another call you're driving right into, Shaw and Queen. It's going to be on South Pack 1 for a male 50s unconscious in a wheelchair on a streetcar.
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0: 5142023000. We have a lot of sun here in the building. 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

0: 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Here, repeat your last message.
1: 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That's where the patient is. Streetcar 4583.
0: Roger, streetcar 458.
1: 4583.
0: Roger, 4583.

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Rescue 214, Pumper 212, Aerial 215, Squad 232, Airlight 231, Pumper 231, Chief 23, Chief 24, Fire, Residential, 54 Wichy Road, East Tac 3.

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0: Q133, I'm going to have you respond for a rubbish fire at Flora Parkway and Blandor Main Road. We run on North Eklund.
1: Copy.

0: 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We're going to be running as a crew of three till we liaison with Squad 313.
1: Three 13 Captain, sorry, just confirm running as crew of three.
0: Affirmative, Toronto Fire.

0: Call back for call from. How does this call come in from the monitoring company?
1: That's affirmative.
0: Roger, and do you have any key holder information on this site?
1: So they were unable to reach, or sorry, the alarm company said they were unable to reach a key holder.
0: Roger.

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0: Pump 331 will be proceeding to Firewatch at West Lodge. Shortly, 346 will be unavailable. Can you attach us to it?
1: Roger that. It's going to be on West Tac 1.

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0: 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Rescue 346 is clear.
1: Roger.

0: Aerial 231, Airlight 231 on the air. Respond for reports of a high-rise residential fire. 3125 Lawrence Avenue East. Call is on ESTAC 4. Acknowledge.
1: Chief 23, Chief 24, fire, high-rise residential, 3125 Lawrence.
2: Toronto Fire Rescue 25 has arrived, 382 Dundas. We have a two-story residential, no signs. Rescue 325 Cap, investigating part 3.
3: Rescue 25.
4: Toronto Fire, ladder 325.

0: On 805 Lawrence Avenue East, we have reports of smoke from apartment 608, Rescue 243, you are assigned red.
1: 243, Roger.

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Ariel 213, Rescue 223, Umber 234, Umber 245, Path 323, Ariel 233, Chief 21, Second Alarm. 3125 Lawrence Avenue, East Base Location Lee, McAllen East, Strategic 1.

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1: We appear to have the main body of fire knocked down at this time. Can you confirm if there's been any entry into the unit or is it isolated to the balcony, please?
2: Copy that. We're just confirming at this time, Chief. I got a guy going into the unit besides just to confirm. It appears to be all exterior against the brick facade. I just want to confirm the other unit.
1: Roger that, Cap. Thank you.
3: Man, 1-2-32, we're A2, backing up 231, slot 232.
1: Yeah, Roger, 232. Can you give me a primary, please, of the hallway and then into the entry into the unit, when applicable?
3: Okay, primary,

0: Airlay 231, I'll see.
1: Roger, Airlay 231.
2: Command, it appears to be something on the balcony. We're just investigating now. We'll keep our trucks for a moment. I'll update the sec.
3: Yeah, command acknowledge.
0: Confirm, rescue 43 is the scene. Rescue 43.
1: Roger, rescue 43.
4: Command 10. 2nd Alarm, 3125 Lawrence Avenue, East Bay.

0: Squad 232, command go.
1: Yeah, Chief, just to confirm, it was contained to the balcony. It did extend to the neighboring balcony, but it's all external. We're just knocking down some minor fire in the exterior. We'll start downgrading. We'll keep it at the church we got and downgrade in a sec.
0: Yeah, Roger, 232, Captain. Could you folks check the units at the top of the floor above the fire pit, please?
1: Copy that.
0: Charles Fire, this is Lawrence Command. I'm going to clear the second alarm apparatus. We'll keep the initial high-rise response on scene.
2: Bonfire copies, clearing second alarm apparatus, 325 Lawrence Avenue East. Roger, Car 24.
0: Car 24, Lawrence Command. Have you assume safety, please?
3: Welcome.
0: You in as well? Yeah, high rise 114. We've had confirmed so far at this time. Appreciate the update. Checking in, I'll have you clear. Thank you.
3: Roger, thank you.
1: Just as an update of the squad, I got 232 both trucks working at neighboring units on the second floor. I have the first name truck just going to the unit above.
0: Roger, 232, Captain. Thank you.

0: Speaking down to the lobby, please.
1: Command, this is pump 231. We've been up 708, checking out here. It's all clear.
2: Roger that, all clear. Rescue 243, Rich, be advised, you are relieving two members from 221 who are IRIT.
1: Roger, Chief.
3: Command, primary search complete, unit 607, 608. We have one occupant in each unit. They're not in danger at this time. With the containment on the balcony, we just have a slight smoke from the hallway. And 608, we're working on that right now, fire
2: up. Yeah, roger that. Primary complete, 607 and 608. One occupant in each unit sheltering in place. Confirming, no medical issues at this time.
3: Yeah, no medical at this time.
4: Lobby, this is squad. Can we have you silence the alarms?
2: Message silence the alarms, please.
0: Lawrence Command, this is safety officer. We have EMS on scene. Do we want to hold them, or based on our updates, do we require EMS?
2: Yeah, safety, at this time, we can hear EMS, thank you.
0: Roger that, I'll update them.
5: That's man, we are done, we should start it on.
2: Roger, 221, Captain, ventilation initiated. Roger 243, red established fifth floor. Thank you.

0: It's pump 232. We have removed actually the occupant from 208 just as we clean out some of the haze that's in her unit and the rest of the hallway.
1: Command, this is squad B5. There's no extension. There was one window on the exterior that was breached as a result of heat, but it was to the common hallway. I'm sending all thermals, all's clear.
2: Roger, one window breached, no extension other than that into the hallway.

0: Bumper 231, driver, this is Lawrence Command. Can I have you establish decon, please?
1: Welcome, Chief.

0: Lowest Command, this is Safety Officer. Just confirming we have engine control established.
1: Yeah, that's affirmative. Lobby took care of that.
0: Roger.

0: command, fire's all knocked down on this floor. There's no thermal signatures now. It's knocked down.
1: Roger that, squad 232, Captain. Fire under control. Toronto fire. This fire is now under control. We'll be scaling back resources shortly. We have Toronto police on scene.
2: Roger, command. Would you like me to stop the ETN timer?
1: Yeah, it's affirmative, Toronto fire.

0: 24 acknowledged, clear and returned off.
1: Command, pump 231, has decon established.
2: Roger, 231, driver, thank you.

0: Roger, C23. Can you use the sliding door going towards the subway? Security is with the patient in the basement.
1: Roger.

0: Toronto Fire on 233. We have evac capabilities, no access to the panel.
1: Back on 233.

0: three. If you could.
1: Three nine nine zero. I'm looking in the history. We've had multiple calls there in 10 to 15 party.
2: Goes 2, and the highest floor goes to 21. There is a 16th floor, but it's just like all the others.
0: It's a bit tough for us to get back up. You might just start hitting the factor outside unit 504.

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1: Okay.
0: I'm back in station.
1: 116, right? Roger, thanks, guys.

0: Doctor on 4.211, patient is refusing medical help. We're going to clear.
1: 4.211.
2: Green status, no issue.
3: Yeah, Roger. Thanks, 233 Israel. You can clear. We found the smoke detector activated in the basement.
2: Roger that.
3: Truck Fire Rescue 115. We found the smoke detector activated in the basement corridor, labeled outside zero unit 504. However, just near the hydrometer of 504. There is no cause for the alarm activation. You can make this one truck situation.
1: All right, Mr. 115, one truck situation. Pump 2D for free, clear.
3: Fire Rescue 115. We've had a responsible party attempt to reset withheld.
4: Street and Queen Street, West South Tac 1.

Humphrey 323, Ariel 322, Squad 313, Air Life 325, Rescue 325, Chief 32, Chief 31, Fire, Residential, 147 Hogarth Avenue, South Tac 1.

0: Apparatus responding to 147 Hogarth Avenue. We have reports of a battery pack that was put in the oven is now outside. The house is full of smoke. Rescue 325, you're incoming, right?
1: Rescue 325, acknowledge it.

0: Charles Charles, 223, I'm transferring command back to you, Pumper 231.
1: Roger, command transfer back to Pump 231.
2: 231, Roger. Yeah, Chief, we had a successful reset of the alarm system here.
0: Yeah, Roger that, Cap. Thank you.
3: Fire Pump 3.4 has arrived at 147 Colbert. We have a single story, sorry, multiple story, single dwelling. House, no over signs, side, Pumper 324, investigating mobile command part 3.
1: Roger, Pumper 324.
4: Chief 32 on scene.
1: Roger, Chief 32.

0: Tone of Fire, pump of 324, Captain, the lithium iron batteries outside the building. We have no occupants inside the building. You can keep the HAS, T-32, and first incoming aerial incoming. The rest can clear.
1: Roger, Captain. You're on off. Switch over to TAC-3 and repeat that for everybody.
2: T-23 has arrived on scene. I'm moving forward. Part 3 to assist.
0: Tone of Fire, Puma 324, Captain is on scene. We have a lithium-ion battery that has been removed from the building by the tenant. We have no occupants inside the house. You can keep the chief and the first incoming aerial on scene. The rest can clear. And keep the house, too.
3: Aerial 322, you are incoming aerial. HAS 323, continue in. Chief 32, continue. And everyone else can clear.
1: Apparently, you guys can clear. It's been downgraded, and it was actually on tax-free throughout the confused back channel.

0: Puff 324, step in front of flight. You can clear the incoming aerial. We're going to use the fan off the half 323.
1: Roger, L322, did you copy? You can clear.

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1: Go ahead, phone fire.
0: Is ambulance still required for this call for smoke inhalation?
1: Please stand by.

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1: That is negative. 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
0: Roger.
2: Off RSG 23 to give you an update, origin, cause, and circumstance. Smokers materials on the balcony spoke carelessly in a peat moss planter with a little bit of wind spread caused the exterior fire on the balcony.
3: Roger.

0: 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We have EMS on scene, and in fact, we have two occupants from this residence who want to be checked out for smoke inhalation.
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Squad 445, Squad 331, Aerial 133, Pumper 431, Pumper 445, Pumper 232, Aerial 433, Chief 43, Rescue, Water West / Fireboat Interception of Lake Crescent and Edith Court West Pack 3.

0: 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We're going to have to extract in the patient from the unit.
1: Marshall 134.

0: 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You can clear ambulance if they're responding.
1: Roger, we'll go from 313 Captain.

0: can be. West Pack 3, please. Put on over.
1: Roger, thank you. We'll be clearing this and we'll attach ourselves to that.
0: Roger.
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0: Go ahead.
2: Just wanted to let you know I'm feeding this channel in here.
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0: Toronto Fire Pump 116 has arrived at 640 Shepherd Avenue East, along with paramedic unit 937. 937.
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0: 232, Toronto Fire. Be advised, I am aware how far you guys are coming. We're waiting on a closer squad support bumper to become available. It's just everybody else is engaged at the moment.
1: Roger, we'll keep making our way across 401 and see you over again.
0: Roger, I'll keep you posted.
2: Toronto Fire's pump 313. If we're closer to that water rescue call than pump 232, we're happy to run it.
0: Roger, if you guys are clear on Summerhill, then yeah, I will attach you.
2: Roger, 313 responding.
0: Roger, West Tech 3.

0: 3.
1: Go ahead, Chief.
2: Toronto Fire, at this time, we just have a report from police of a call made of a boat in distress. We have 2 police marines at this location investigating. At this time, we have no patients or victims.
1: Roger.

0: Trial fire, number 344, Captain.
1: I'm 344, Captain. Go ahead.
0: Yeah, we're having a problem getting access to this unit. We have a number here, if you can try. It's 416-723-2537. If they're able to get a key holder here with the master key to open up the unit.
1: Roger, pump 344, Captain.

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1: Number 344, go ahead.
0: The phone number is for the building manager. He does not have a master key. He did say that there is another resident in the building who has one. Unfortunately, she's not in the city at the moment. TA on when the master key may become available, but he will keep us posted.
1: Yeah, Toronto Fire, we've met staff here. They have found a person here who has a key. We're just waiting for his arrival. It should be shortly. So we don't need another person to come.
0: Roger, come 344, Captain.
2: Toronto Fire, Pumper 3, Pulse on scene, 21 Park Road.
0: Roger, come 312.

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1: Roger, Puffer Tree 12.

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TTC. 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North Pack 1.

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1: Rescue on 15, go ahead.
0: Police do have the intersection all blocked off. Everything is all under control. Everybody is safe here. We have mitigated any spill in the week. We'll be clear here shortly.
1: Roger, 15.

Umbra 114, Umbra 121, Umbra 112, Tower 114, Aerial 135, High Rise 114, Squad 143, Airlight 111, Rescue 122, Chief 11, Chief 13, Fire, High Rise Residential, 5100 Yonge Street.

0: Street, we have reports of a lot of smoke in the building coming from the pool area. Rescue 122, you're incoming right.
1: Toronto Fire, Rescue 122 copies.
0: Roger, 122.

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1: Roger, Tower 114.
2: Contained one small lithium ion battery. We placed it inside a 1 gallon pail. We're in contact with GFL for pickup. We've also gone through the unit with the hydrogen cyanide meter in our MX6. We have no readings. The 323 is clear.
1: Roger,
2: that's
1: 323.
3: Toronto Fire from the 324, Captain.
4: Farm from pool area. We're going to head there and investigate.
3: Been assessed by EMS and to remain at the residence from the 324 clear.
1: Roger, 324, Captain.

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1: One 14, Captain. This is Pump 114. Can you send your crew up forward, please?
2: Welcome. Pump 114, driver, can you please bring a grinder up to the entrance?
3: Roger.
4: Pump 112, I'm seeing.
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0: 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There, this is just a light fixture that burnt out in the lobby area. We can make this a three truck situation right now with pump, high rise, and power 114.
1: Red pump 114, three truck situation on Yonge Street. 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

0: We have a residential high-rise building, no hours signs from the active drive. Six passes to command par 3 investigating, 360 incomplete.
1: Roger, 226.

0: number 315, medical, unconscious intersection of Spadina Avenue and Dunpass Street, West South Tacoma.
1: I'm running at this location, indicating North Stairway, ground floor.
2: Pump 224 is arrived. I'll see you back at 226 part 3. 224.

0: Toronto Fire, this is Puffer 226. We've had a detector activated in the stairwell due to construction dust. We can downgrade this to a one-shark situation.
1: Roger, one-shark situation, Pub 224. You can clear.
0: Roger, 224 clear.
2: Come for 422, fire, grass, rubbish intersection of Lavender Creek and Black Creek West, Pack 1.

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1: Roger.

0: Trailfire Patrol 315. We've arrived at the intersection of Spadina and Dundas. We have no streetcar matching that address. Do you have any further information on his whereabouts?
1: Standby on 315.

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1: What's anyone else?
0: Puff 421, Toronto Fur.

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1: Go ahead, Toronto Fire.
0: Rescue 346, we got a crash notification in the area of Gardner and Jameson, but it could be on Lakeshore at Jameson. Are you able to just roll through that area on Lakeshore and see if there's anything?
1: Toronto Fire, we could. We are currently at Dufferin and DuPont near Station 345 at the time, but we can still respond if needed.
0: Negative, disregard. I'll put somebody else on it.
1: Copy that, Toronto Fire.

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0: 12th Chaffin. We have alarm sounding on the 15th floor. We'll be investigating.
1: Roger, alarms on floor 15.

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1: Charlie Fire, 51 Alexander, Alpha, Delta, and Charlie side are all clear. No signs, cannot find signs on Bravo side. 360 will be incomplete for this call.
0: Roger, 3312.

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1: Roger, Pond 312, Captain.
2: Three 12, Captain. Lobby, the alarms have been silenced at this time by security.
1: Toronto Fire, copy.

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1: Roll call. On the sipping slot.
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1: 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Upper 312 lobby. Sorry, elevator come up to 15th floor.
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1: Go ahead.
0: Just looking at you on the map here, just be aware, the protest that's been moving around your area there is right now at Church in Alexander.
1: Roger, thank you. We can see it. We'll be delayed on any response.
0: Roger. 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I'll just temporarily mark you on a delay.
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0: Roger, Pump 312.

0: 312, I don't know if you heard me talking to Ladder 312 a second ago. 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
1: Thanks, Jeff. Dave, we're good.
0: Roger.

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0: 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Update for MS. 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
1: Okay. And Toronto Fire Rescue 115, patient care has been transferred to EMS. We'll be flying here shortly.
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0: All right, 135.
1: Charles Fire, Pumper 331 Kaplan. Do we have any key holder information in this location? It's currently locked up. Seems to be a business. We have no signs at this point.
0: Negative. I can call the alarm company. Stand by.
1: Roger that. Thank you.

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0: 360 complete.
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2: Channel 5, Pumper 331. We located a smoke detector activated in the stairwell for no apparent cause.
3: We're going to make this one truck situation first, Pumper 331.
0: Roger, one truck situation at 686 Richmond Street West, ladder 331. You can clear when ready. Roger, 1345.
3: Channel 5, Pumper 331, do you have an update on keyholder information?
0: 331, Captain. We are just on the line with the keyholder right now. Stand by.
3: Roger that. Thank you.

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2: I'm 331 Captain Toronto Fire.
0: Go for 331.
2: We were able to get in touch with the key holder. She's just looking for someone else who can attend. 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She'll call back with an ETA. None at the moment.
0: Roger that. We're going to stay on scene until we get that information, or at least we can make contact with them.

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0: 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Roger.
1: Roger, 1-226. Fourteen on the air, respond to 568 Church Street. That's 568 Church Street for fire, grass, rubbish. Calls on South Tech 1, acknowledge.
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0: Fire Rescue 227, Captain. We have an alarm sounding from the exterior of this location. We're going to make this a one-truck situation for 227.
1: Roger, one-truck situation from 226. You can clear.
0: I will go turn the fire.
2: Pumper 423, Pumper 345, Aerial 423, Squad 331, Air Life 421, Pumper 421, Chief 42, Chief 34, Fire, Outside Storage, 96 Lawton Avenue, West Tech 3.

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Humper 323, Ariel 322, Humper 324, Fire, Other, 455 Cosburn Avenue, VX Park South, Tac 3.

0: an approximate. It's going to be for the convenience store on this corner. A caller passing by reported smoke and flame visible from what initially was believed to be a detached garage. Now he thinks it's actually an attached garage. No people visible this time. Police are responding and pump 421 near the red.
1: Strong fire, pump 423 is on scene. We have a convenience store with light smoke inside. Owner says potentially oven. Investigating part 3.
0: Roger, pump 423.
2: Car 42, right?
0: Roger, car 42.
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0: Roger, pump 345.
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0: Roger, Aerial 423.

0: Yeah. Profit 1.43, Captain. We have a oven that's attached to the wall. We're pulling a line. We believe the fire might be into the wall.
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0: Wildfire 322's arrived yet, Park. 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
1: Roger, Aerial 322.
2: We have the oven that's smoking and it's attached to the wall. Rescue 346 is checking the house section of the wall. 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
3: Roger, turn off fire. Car 42, I'm going to take command of this time.
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2: 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We're going to do a primary search right now.

0: 12 fire, you can clear the other apparatus that's pulling in angry here. 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
2: Alright, we'll go.
0: We're going to keep 323 here.

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1: Roger, 346.
2: Here, 436, your rise will be forward to monitor requested.

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0: 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Be advised, the other fans will be on the opposite side of the building.
1: Roger, 0421.

bunker 442, level, trouble breathing, 3520 Eglinton Avenue, West, GTC Line 5, Mount Benadryl RC, main entrance, West TAC 1.

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0: New Hotspur Road, we have reports that it is activated. Everyone has evacuated. Rescue 133, you're incoming road.
1: Comfort 135, fire, residential, 27 Hotspur Road, North Pack 3.
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0: We do have smoke. We're going to upgrade this to a second alarm.
1: Roger, second alarm.
0: We still have the occupant in this unit. We're going in.
1: Roger, Monday.
2: China Fire, on 145, we've arrived 27 hot, terrible, back up 132.
1: Roger, 145.
3: Toronto Fire Chief 13, 360 complete, no signs.
1: 13, where would you like base?
3: Toronto Fire, let's set up base on Bathurst. Just north of Hotspur Road.
1: Roger, Roger.
0: Toronto Fire Pump 132 made entry Bravo side. If the second in truck can advance the line to the second side, to the Bravo side, it appears that it's a heavy pot on the smoke, but we're going to investigate further.
1: Squad
2: 143 on scene, moving forward.
4: Car 11 private.
3: Aerial 135, I think you're first in aerial. This is Chief 13. If you can approach west of the incident, you won't be able to get in with 132 in front of the building.
4: Roger, Chief. We're just on Bathurst. Now we're going to loop around, and we'll set up the aerial.
3: Corporal 132, Captain. This is Chief 13. Can you give me a CAN report?
0: Chief, we made entry to the unit. It is a pot on the stove. We need PPV. There is no fire at this time. We are using thermal imaging camera looking for hot spots through the wall.
3: Roger that. Pumper 132, Captain. Are we able to downgrade to just first alarm?
0: That's affirmative. We can downgrade to a first alarm.
3: Toronto Fire Chief 13, did you copy that message from 132 Captain? We can downgrade the second alarm apparatus. We'll keep first alarm in this location.
1: Rush Car 13, all second alarm apparatus are free to clear from Hotspur Road. All second alarm apparatus free to clear.
4: 132, it's aerial 135. We'll move forward with our PPV to assist with ventilation.
5: This is 145. Did you send someone down, open the door?
6: Toronto Fire, Pumper 135 on scene. Command, Pumper 135 ready for assignment if you ask for the course.
1: Question 135.

0: Toronto Fire, Tower 114. Are we clear for this call?
1: Tower 114, if you can still look. You can actually cancel, yes.
2: Captain, this is C-13. That's affirmative. You can clear. We have an aerial on scene.
0: Roger. Thank you.
2: Rescue 133, if you can just stand by your apparatus.
0: Roger that. Toronto Fire, Rescue 133 has arrived on scene. We're standing by.
1: Roger, Rescue 133.
3: Chief, this is Pump 145. Are we required?
2: That's negative 145. You can clear as well if you're able to get out from your side of the street. Toronto Fire, we can also clear incoming Airlight 111.
1: Roger, Airlight 111, you are free to clear from Hotspur Road.
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2: Squad 143, G13, do you have an assignment?
4: We're available now. We're just assisting with ventilation. Do you have an assignment for us?
2: That's negative. If you have an assignment, you can stay on scene. We're just seeing which apparatus we can clear and what we need to keep.
4: We'll probably clear in about 5 minutes.
2: Pump 132, Captain, can we confirm what unit it is, this is and what floor?
4: Here's 135, Captain. Can you confirm the second floor?
2: Roger that, second floor.

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2: Chief 11, could you stop by car 13, please?
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2: Toronto Fire, Chief 13, go ahead.
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2: My apologies, Toronto Fire, that's negative.
1: Fire Chief 13.

0: Command from Squad 143. We've checked the area around us. Still over the tick. There is no fire extension.
1: Roger that. No extension.
2: Unit number involved is Unit 2 on the second floor.

fire Chief 13. I'm going to leave Chief 11 in charge, in command of this incident. Also requesting EMS, occupant of Unit 2, second floor, requires EMS for possible smoke inhalation.

before 25. Medical. Unconscious. 15 Jane Street. 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Line 2. Jane Subway West Hat 1.

0: 11 Street. I think we need to rescue 130. Either there's an extension or no fire, we could probably clear them as well.
1: Rescue 133 is Chief Allen. 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

0: 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We have EMS 577. Here are you?
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1: Advice, Aerial 135 has the area at 27 hot spurs ventilated.

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2: Unit 911 on scene, and Rescue 325 Captain, that's affirmative. Yeah, I was just letting them know they could drive pretty much all the way down, and they're on the way down now.
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0: 514 is we're at 210 Exposure 3, we got a 44 high rise. No signs on the outside. Pump 314, Captain Command, that's again in person.
1: Roger, Pump 314. We have reports that the panel is showing. This is alarms in Unit 3109.
0: 3109, roger that. Thank you, Toronto Fire.

0: Do you have any more information on where the patient might be?
1: 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Your patient is wearing all dark clothing, lying on a bench.
0: Roger, thank you.

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3: 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We'll be at position 3, ladder 325.
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0: 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Initial voice announcements been made by on-site staff.
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1: Roger, thank you.

0: 5 driver. This is Ladder 325, Captain. Can you bring some bolt cutters in so we can get into the safety plan box?
1: Silco, Captain.
2: 14, can you have those alarm silence, please?
3: Lobby, Wilco. Silencing alarms.
4: Ladder 325, Captain. 325 crew. Smoke alarm? We have no smoke up here, though.
2: Time we've had a cooking incident, unit 3107. 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
5: Situation from Pub 314, Pub 332, you can clear one ready.
0: Gain entry into the control room to get to the net control panel. Do you have an ETA on a key holder?
5: Ladder 325, Captain, that's negative. No ETA at this time.

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1: 25 copy.
0: Roger, thank you. Toronto Fire, did you copy?
1: Toronto Fire, copy, successful reset.
0: Thank you. Both trucks will be clearing shortly.
1: Roger, ladder 325, Captain.

0: 332. It appears you got a successful reset. There are a few troubles, but no alarm activations.
1: Roger, thank you. Appreciate that. You guys can call.
0: Call 132, Captain, or 135, Captain. Did a final walkthrough of the fire unit. Highest recorded temperature was 32 degrees Celsius. There's no elevated readings to watch for.
2: Roger that. Toronto Fire, did you copy?
3: Go ahead, come.
0: Nick, are you guys on your way back down?
3: No, we're just on third.
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4: That's affirmative, Toronto Fire. Ladder 312, Captain, clearing pump 312, Captain.
1: Roger.
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0: 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We're investigating parking.
1: Roger, Rescue 225, Captain.

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1: Roger, rescue 325, Captain, 14th floor.
0: We have light haze in the hallway. Checking unit 1401 now. Okay, come on.
1: Turn fire copies.
2: Turn off that pump 315, off that, moving to 14th floor, question.
3: Turn fire, letter 325, question.
1: Roger, ladder 325. Pump 315, you are unreadable, say again.
0: Fire rescue 325, confirmed Alvinite fire in unit 1401. Fire has been put out prior to our arrival. This will be a two-truck situation for ourselves and the first in ladder. We're going to need fans up here for ventilation. And whoever's lobby, could you silence that alarm, please?
1: Roger. Two-truck situation at 25 Dalhousie Street. All other apparatus can clear.
4: Pump 333 is going to assume lobby control. Attempting to silence now.
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0: control room. 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Let me know when you're ready for a light test.
1: Ladder 312, crew 2, you're on south off. Switch to tack 1 and say again.
0: Thank you. Ladder 312 Captain, this is Ladder 312 Crew 2.
2: Go ahead, Crew 2.
0: I've gained access to the elevator control room. I have the power for elevator 2 in front of me. Let me know when you're ready for a light test.
2: Thank you, Crew 2. Stand by, we'll keep you advised.
3: Got any further info on this three mutual fire alarm? We investigated the building. It has no access points. And there's a new condo here that's got an address of 300 Queen. But they have no alarm sounding.
1: Nothing further. We got it from the alarm monitoring company, three mutual. That's all they gave us was a general alarm.
4: Come 331 on scene, 3 mutual. We'll back up. Come 332.
1: Roger 331.
5: 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VSA interception of Eglinton Avenue, East and Young Street, North TAC 1.

0: appears that we have alarms activated in the courtyard here. We're still investigating, trying to locate them this time.
1: Yeah, Roger that. Just be aware there's a fire call, cooking incident fire call at that location. It's a separate incident.
0: Roger that.
2: Pump 332, Toronto Fire.
1: Pump 332, go ahead.
2: Yeah, updated address. Well, Tower B, if the alarm company gave us wrong.

0: Bomber 332, Tom. Bomber 332 crew, we're returning back to...
1: Yeah, roger that. Trauma fire, this is from 332. Is there a way to determine if this address connects to the incident on Dalhousie?
2: Yeah, that is definitely possible. Affirmative, it is connected alarms.
1: Pump 332. Pump 332 and 331 is going to be clear.
2: Roger, we'll see if we can get somebody who's on the Dalhousie call to go over to 30 Mutual then.

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0: Rescue 325, we have reports of alarm sounding at connected address 30, that's 30 Mutual Street. Are you able to send a crew over to investigate?
1: Well, that's me, because we're tied up off the air right now.
0: Roger.
2: Toronto Fire Tower 333, we can go investigate that.
0: Roger, thank you, Tower 333, Captain.
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0: 134, go ahead.
1: The patient update for EMS. The young child had a play table fall on his foot, and when the parents tried to load him into the car seat, the child kind of pain passed out, and that's why we called 911. He's stable at this time.
0: Roger, something.
1: Power to this stove has been isolated at the breaker panel.
0: Roger, from 313, Captain.

0: Yeah, Tunnel 5, there's no alarms ringing at 30 neutral at this time.
1: Roger, Tower 333, Captain.
2: Lobby, this is Rescue 325, Captain. Could you have building security attempt to reset?
3: Lobby, copy. Stand by.
4: Twelve, Captain, acknowledge, standby. We're hitting some roadblocks here. Toronto Fire Ladder 312, can you attach a squad to this elevator rescue?
1: Wilco Ladder 312, Captain.

0: Tower 333. Go ahead.
1: Yeah, Charlie. The panel over at 30 Mutual was reset at the exact same time as the 25 Dalhousie call. Disconnected panel. No cause for alarm.
0: Roger, Tower 333, Captain.
2: Hector, went off for no apparent reason. We have zero readings. Pumper 324 will clear shortly.
0: Roger, Pumper 324, Captain.

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1: Roger, 9-8-0.
2: Single source, 62 King George's Road, West PAC 4.
1: Fire. Go ahead, draw a fire. On 332, can you just confirm your location, please, or do you tax down?
3: Bump 332 is at the intersection of Mutual and Queens.